past and the future. Oh, please despair. Oh, digs memory. 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Oh, oh, boil sacrificial potions. Oh, keep sustaining. All reassures our humanity. The alchemy of all shines bright somewhere here in this pulsating chest. All is alegria, the kind that navigates curses. 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

0: El Capitan Elefante nahm uns mit ans Ende der Welt. Die Band stammt aus der größten Stadt des Baskenlandes. Aus ihrem Namen ist zielführend der zweite Buchstabe. 2002 erschien das Album American Four – The Man Comes Around. Es war das 67. und letzte Studioalbum einer Country-Legende. Das titelgebende Lied zitiert ausführlich aus der Weltende-Vorstellung des letzten Buches der Bibel, der Offenbarung des Johannes. Wir suchen den Sänger und aus seinem Familiennamen den dritten Buchstaben.
1: There's a man going round taking names, and he decides who to free and who to blame. Everybody won't be treated all the same. There'll be a golden ladder reaching down when the man comes around. The hairs on your arm will stand up at the terror in each sip and in each sup. Will you partake of that last offered cup or disappear into the potter's ground when the man comes around? Hear the trumpets, hear the pipers, 100 million angels singing. Multitudes are marching to the big kettle drum. Voices calling, voices crying. Some are born and some are dying. Alpha and Omega's kingdom come. And the whirlwind is in the thorn tree. The virgins are all trimming their wicks. The whirlwind is in the thorn tree. It's hard for thee to kick against the pricks. Till Armageddon, no shalom, no shalom. Then the father hen will bring his chickens home. The wise men will bow down before the throne, and at his feet they'll cast their golden crowns when the man comes around. Whoever is unjust, let him be unjust still. Whoever is righteous, let him be righteous still. Whoever is filthy, let him be filthy still. Listen to the words long written down when the man comes around. Hear the trumpets, hear the pipers,